0: some throwbacks.
1: This is Nova.
2: And in LA on Nova for your Sunday afternoon with Aaron Rich. Thanks for choosing us. Hope you're well. Hope you're feeling okay after yesterday's AFL Grand Final. I tell you, I have a massive smile on my face telling you I got brand new Taylor Swift to play. We got it on Friday. A bunch of new songs coming out. The new single is called Patient Zero. Hear it next.
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3: 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We're turning the mics off, putting the headphones down and heading off on holidays for the next 2 weeks.
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3: Enjoy the break, Perth. 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
19: 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Anchortil and Bertram Cronulla Freeway struggling with long weekend traffic this afternoon. The run is rather slow both ways around the usual pinch points and reports of a problem there affecting the southbound run as well. At Claremont, the Royal Perth show continues. Busy traffic in the area all afternoon and into the evening for the likes of Greylands Road, Shenton Road and Ashton Avenue, among others. At Burswood, international rugby at Optus Stadium this afternoon. The match getting underway after 5 o'clock. Expect busy traffic there as well. 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Possible storm this afternoon, top of 21, dropping to 12 degrees overnight. More showers on the way for tomorrow, top of 21 again. Right now, 19 degrees. 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
2: 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Hello, this is Aaron Rich. I'm talking Taylor Swift. 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Let's go back to back with Taylor, starting with Patient Zero.

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0: Nova is my station. You were an

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Why you want tequila? You want rum? You gon' swim? You gon' run? She from UK, she from Brum. I wanna know where you really come from. Why you want tequila? You want rum? You gon' swim? You gon' run? She from UK, she from Brum. I wanna know where you really come from.

That is Ozzy Newport with Fickle on Nova, coming up this hit from Dave and Tam. With a rain dance, it plays on the other side of this on Nova.

From one, the Joel Creasy Show. From two, Ricky Lee and Tim are in for Chrissy Swan. And from three, it's Fitzy Whipper and Kate.